0: I could have been a Haitian homosexual,
1: hemophiliac,
0: or South African councilman,
1: who happened to be black.
0: I could have been a Russian Jew for Jesus,
1: or a young man in Iran.
0: I could have been a fish out the water,
1: staring at a frying pan.
0: I could have been a monkey in the bush,
1: with an ancestor,
0: or the proud new owner
1: of a tainted baby root.
0: I do that to be rich and white, yeah, I'm super bad, stay out all night. I got some automatic weapons, it's a PCP. I got a pocket full of quickens and a G-Top Z. I got a picture of old Charlie that I keep up on my desk. I got a list of 20 dudes who said some more about you. They've been talking about my dog, they've been saying he's a mutt. It's time to see them dudes, I put some bullets in the butt. Cause I'm a whiskey drinking rocket, yeah, I'm gonna grab my gun. I'm going to McDonald's, gonna have a little fun. Said I'm going out for a burger and fries. When I get done, everybody dies. Yeah, I'm going out in a blaze of glory. It's the final chapter in my crazy story. I said bang, bang, I'm dead. I paint my casket black and red. I said bang, bang, you're dead. What's that spurt then from y'all?

have been an illegal alien working for a dollar a day. Oh, last year's poster child for United Way. I could have been a junkie in the city just looking to get high. Or a welfare mother 12 just trying to get by. I could have been insane in Salem about 1694. Or a U.S. Marine in Vietnam, a pen to a jungle floor. I could have been a snake in the grass, a yacht that's being mowed. Or a turtle without practice that's trying to cross the road. Well, I do not have to be rich and white. I'm super bad. Stay out on that. I got some automatic weapons and some PCP. I got a pocket full of quidditch and a T-top-Z. I got a picture of a Charlie that I keep up on my dash. I got a list of 20 dudes who says I'm on a basket. They've been talking about my dog. They've been saying he's a mutt. Next time I see the dudes, I put some bullets in the butt. Cause I'm a whiskey drinking rocket. Yeah, I'm gonna grab my gun. Going to McDonald's, gonna have a little fun. Say I'm going out for a burger and fries. When I get done, everybody dies. Yeah, I'm going out in a blaze of glory. It's the fire.

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Investigators, both sides of the equator, back and forth like spoons, throw the force up the raiders. 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Not to

0: the week at number one. That's Dexter's Midnight Runners and Gino, and that just about does it for this week's edition of Top of the Pops.
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What have I become?

0: Yeah. 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I forgot.
1: The flashcards are held up.
0: Oh yeah, that's an awfully hot coffee pot. Should I drop it on Donald Trump? Probably not. But I want this dickhead to see what time it is, so I'ma chop off his back with a pocket watch. Breathes heavily, that's gonna be

0: this whole matrix, this whole world is set up and designed to keep you searching, craving, trying to find, trying to satisfy senses that'll never be satisfied, ever.
1: You are now being drawn upward. Not by the world's command, but by the call of your own spirit. 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
4: The new era. The new chapter. The new chamber. Face off. 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All right. Hey, yo, my rap's

0: 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I got the juice.
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0: Yeah, I got the juice.
1: Boy.
0: The one take the juice.
1: Boy.
0: Blood.

0: Yeah. It's the calm before the storm. Wait, how do I start this off? I forgot.
1: Flashcards are held up.
0: Oh yeah, that's an awfully hot coffee pot. Should I drop it on Donald Trump? Probably not. But I want this dickhead to see what time it is, so I'ma chop off his back with a pocket watch. Breathes heavily, that's gonna be messy.

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The terrorism case against the rapper from the band's Kneecap, Liam O'Gohany, has been thrown out of court.

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scrapped in leaves, rain, leaves, rain. 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

a gun on my desk, steaming no more, no more adrenaline inside myself, just pain again, again and again. I need to break up my chains, a brogate you reigns.